town's lost its faith. Our colors will fade eventually. So if our time is running out, day after day, we'll make the mundane a masterpiece. Oh my, my, oh my, my love. I take one look at you, you're taking me out.

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Yeah, we pulling up. 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Yeah, we about to pull up. Yeah, we about to pull up. Everybody watching like we, everybody watching like we, everybody watching like we dancing on a pole.

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Dip somewhere, we get the drip right. Stilettos in the club, type of lit night. Hair didn't make a let's roll. BK rounds, make a right. Yeah, we pulling up, what?

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Hair didn't make a list roll. BK rounds make a right. Yeah, we pulling up. What? Yeah, we about to pull up. What? Yeah, we pulling up. What? Yeah, we about to pull up. Yeah, we about to pull up. Focus on swole, everybody watching like we dancing on a pole.

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When I'm on a mic, y'all rip up the bass. My DJ is live in the place. When I'm on a mic, y'all rip up the bass. My DJ is live in the place. When I'm on a mic, y'all rip up the bass. Rip up the bass. Rip up the bass. Rip up the bass. Rip up the bass. Rip up the bass. Rip up the bass. Rip up the bass. Rip up the bass. Rip up the bass. Rip up the bass. Rip up the bass. Rip up the bass. Rip up the bass. Rip up the bass. Rip up the bass. 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Rip up the bass. 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Rip up the bass.

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Just one more breath, one more sip, one more tune when the bassline hits, one more reload, one more fix, one more taste of a stranger's lips, one more yeah, one why not, one more chat to my girl I forgot, one more maybe, yeah, you know the score, let's stay here, let's have one more.

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One more, yeah. One, why not? One more chat to a girl I forgot. One more, mate, yeah, you know the score. 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

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It's a place where you'll be safe to feel our grace, 'cause we've all made mistakes. If you've lost your way,

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I refuse to lose another friend to drugs. Just come home.